0: brandy or beer. Water's a good idea. Wish that bar lady would appear. Could serve over here. Where the fuck could they be? Still not over in the corner. This night's a tragedy. I keep thinking I saw her. And I'm thinking,
1: lights are blinding my eyes.
0: No, that's not them. That's not them either. And I'm thinking,
1: people pushing by. Then walking off into the night.
0: I'm still not feeling anything. This has got to be a dog. It's been ages since I necked it. I smoked 6 tabs to the knob. Belly's not even tingling.

0: queue's bigger than the door. 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What are they chatting so much for? Glad I'm not a girl in this place. They'll be here till dawn. Sure, my belly's tingling a bit. Something's happening, I'm sure. And I'm thinking,
1: lights are blinding my eyes.
0: Maybe I shouldn't have done the second one. I feel all fidgety and warm.
1: People pushing by. They're walking off into the night.
0: Everything in the room's spinning. I think I'm gonna fall down. My heart's beating too quick. I'm fucking tripping out. I wonder whether they got in. Turned away, no doubt. Who cares? This is a tune coming in. That one noise is like, I think.

I don't mind, but don't be fucking with my head. This is your life, I want mine. The lies only go so far.

Yeah, we're streaming live. Dripping all these colors off my mind. Let the colors just drip. Dripping all these colors off my mind. Let the colors just drip. I let them drip. Dripping all these colors off my mind. I let the colors just drip. Dripping all these colors off my mind, let the colors just drip, drip. Dripping all these colors off my mind, let the colors just drip, drip. Dripping all these colors off my mind, let the colors just drip.

is actual and is factual. Perfection, pragmatic and practical. Unabbreviated, that which has not been deviated. Imperishable, it cannot be alleviated. It's the language of God, for it's he who created it and made it. Even when the man is cremated, down to his ashes, his essence remains in the gases, lies disintegrate as all time passes. Although illusions has been accepted by the masses, and they teach us lies every day in high school classes, divine and sublime, unaffected by space, motion, or time. The truth, the intrinsic nature of the mind. It's correct, but men have miscalculated, they misrepresented, and they misinterpreted it. It reveals light in the darkness, regardless. Your pure heart or heartless. It's the truth. It's the truth.

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He's telling us all about the break he gives. If he could, but he just can't.

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Yeah. 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Say something. Yeah. See, I remember a long time ago. My mother told me, son, no matter where you go, try to have yourself a real, real good time. So I thought tonight would be a fine time for you and I to get together and clap your hands like this. 1, 2, 3.

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I'm trying to maintain, make these beats, produce songs, so go on iTunes and order that. 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
1: There's a whole crowd of people out there who need to learn how to do the scar.
2: Don't ask questions. 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
2: Yeah, Michael, the movie's amazing.
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0: Deadly fever, please don't ever break. 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And it burns like a gin and I like it. 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

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Yeah, I'll do it again. 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

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But what is even? 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

0: macht schön.
1: Imagine a guy sitting lonely at the coffee table, thinking about what he wanted to do but won't be able because of his diagnosis. The doctor phrased it differently, but in between the lines he said his time is over. Imagine the barista coming up to him. Sorry, sir, can I bring you another drink? Yeah, my week was tough, so could you please do some latte art to cheer me up? Say less. As he left, the thoughts were kicking in again. Maybe he should have been a different man. Maybe what he's feeling now is what it's really about. It would be easier if he didn't pick the easy route. He should have told his son he loved him. He should have seen his mom more often. He shouldn't have left his family for this job in London. He should have been a different man from top to bottom. He should have. Here's your coffee, sir. I know it isn't perfect. It was my first time, 'cause we normally don't serve this. But he played it humble. He really did it well. Capital letter spelling.
2: Kill yourself.

0: Mr. Kirk, Dexter's in school.
1: I'm afraid he's not, Miss Fishmore. Dexter's truancy problem is way out of hand. The Baltimore County School Board have decided to expel Dexter from the entire public school system.
0: Mr. Kirk, I'm an offended you to Dexter truancy, but surely expulsion is not the answer.
1: I'm afraid expulsion is the only answer. It's the opinion of the entire staff that Dexter is criminally insane.

0: Business continues below.
1: Did I ever tell you the story about the Bellboys?

0: does that mean? You're a natural. You're crazy to coconut. What does that mean?
1: That boy needs therapy.
0: I'm gonna kill you.
1: That boy needs therapy.
0: Granicazoo, let's have a chew. How will I count three?
1: That boy needs therapy.
2: He must be white as a sheep.
3: And he also makes false teeth.

0: you think of anything that talks other than a person?
1: Yeah.
0: Sometimes a parrot talks.

Everybody hates a tourist, especially one who thinks it's all such a laugh.

people. We're not Watusi. We're not Spartans. We're the underdogs. We're mutts. But there's no animal that's more faithful, that's more loyal, more lovable than the mutt. So we're all dog faces. We're all very, very different. But there is one thing that we all have in common. We're mutants. There's something wrong with us. Something